tough for me. I never stop to ask what help it needs. It works for me and I don't work at it like some type of service to curb a habit. Don't believe in magic, shirts and sleeves, rabbits and such as luck will have it. I am one of many to convert.

0: if y'all ain't had enough the first go around. 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
1: They want more and more and more and more. 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Yo, Sean Don, they want more.
0: Yeah. Fast 7 in a coat is still slaughter. I'm nice. In fact, the life told by Blair Warner. I warned you. Somebody call a coroner. It seems that I forgot to untie the tape wrapped around your daughter in that Brooklyn basement for blocks to smell the odor. Oh well, my condolences. 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
0: I'm the Invisible Man. 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
0: I'm the Invisible Man. I'm the Invisible Man. 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
1: What's your name again?
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taking risks is the greatest risk. If we're raiding the pen, if I ain't top 10, the list was created by atheists. If hate gets your trachea slit, straight 86. Hey, niggas stand within your radius, get hit. The niggas just chip off the old brick. This is a colon cleanse, I took a golden shit. 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At that moment, a smoker broke the stem. 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These wounds I'm opening didn't mend. What ain't come out in the wash, did in the rinse. 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

0: Even the ones locked in solitary confinement. 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
1: Right, that's what it takes for people to keep talking out, speaking out.
2: You're not that type
1: of rapper. I'm still not. For two lines out of a 60-minute tape, for 30 seconds, I felt like saying something to speak on about what's going on in the hood. Should I not do that? Should I ignore those feelings?

galaxies from thought form, geometric sequence, vesica pieces, tetrahedrons in precision, deepest dancing thoughts to ether, and you in completion. We objectify experience with all the other creatures. Trinity is us, so is all the other species. And we complete tree of life in the system. Is vibration of the energy, the heaven is within you. Mystery of frequency, the way

We lower their vibration, adoration for the lies. Our souls find haven. Pastors on podiums and capture the holy ones, entangled in the crafts, telling lies or the origins. The veil of ignorance and punks feel prophetic bad.

pay the karmic debt with the animals we slaughter to find the natural order. 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Lesson of compassion to master the harsh reaction. What we give is what we get. Payback is what is happening.

back designed to keep your mind in prison. Is it coincidence their biggest industry is prison? 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
0: Now the poor of the world fall victim to social systems, corrupt officials and crooked politicians. 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

0: Sean Price died, being sold meds tainted with AIDS. 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Some win, some lose, some starve, some get paid. 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I'm afraid I forgot more chicks than you laid. For real, for real, for real.
1: Because the lies that have led to more lies.

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1: No heat.
0: Word up.
1: Word up.
0: Somebody bring hip hop back, man. I miss that shit. You know what I'm saying? Last of a dying breed.
2: Hey, shut the fuck up!
3: How you guys doing? Nina, what's going on here? Tell me what's going on. Who's this guy? That's not your husband, right?
4: No.
3: You don't look like a husband to me. I don't blame you. That's a good idea.
5: That's Yo, who the fuck idea. Is he? Get him the fuck out of here, man.
3: James.
5: The fuck did he come with?
3: This is Nina. This is my best friend.
5: Hey, yo, son, you're gonna have to leave, man.

0: rockin' it, used to non-stopper. Brothers popper, when they used to hip hopper. Niggas say that the kid rock non-stop. When they used to, then they get to, then they swingin' do. When they get to swingin' do, lyrical formats and styles that you walk on the doormats. When they used to say, when they used to sway, lyrically lay tracks down with facts. And then they used to say, coming with drink and more money by the sacks. Lyrical attacks, move the wax, skills, chills, moving on a hillbill, lyric like Billy when I come, yo. Yeah, as we move, you know,
1: for your pleasure.
0: But we got a very unexpected, delightful delivery coming through right now.
1: What? Yo, who they got? Who they got? What's
0: much up? Much more added attraction.
1: Just when you thought it was over.
0: Zach De La Roca, Last Emperor, KRS Wana.
1: KRS-One.
0: Step into the stage. Let's see this, the Gladiators. Zach De La Roca, Last Emperor, KRS-One.
2: I wouldn't give it to anybody else. I saved it for you. Because I want you to have every one of them. You know what it is? I'm gonna be your mayor for the next 20 years.

This is DJ Tough and Such. What's up, everybody? Just want to talk about Fillmore. Been listening to him for about 4 years since his album came out. And what's cool about Fillmore is that... So this dude, Fillmore...

0: ghetto. And as typical as it sounds, it's very real, you know? A lot of friends of mine didn't make it to see where I'm at. Not because of what we, because of being bad individuals, just because of generations and generations of just harsh life in ghettos and us not knowing this, us not knowing where the light is so we can see the light and make moves. But my mom cut it short. My mom's back because I chose the right path.
1: I chose the right path as well. I mean, at least it seemed like I did. Let's get into that path though.

0: clock in outdated perspectives. No more generations neglected, spreading the real love that keeps us connected. Now, what you trying to do? Let's plant seeds of power who never go ghost. Raise them right like black fists and afros. Stay the night, but this time never let go. Keep me company. Baby, this community service is forever. If you wasn't ready for it, then you should have never hugged the block so tight. This city said she would change your life. All you gotta do is stand by. Exchange calamity for unity. The story says we all gotta hold on to something. So you should hold on to the community. Word.
1: No one asked me to be a writer. No, I asked for it. So, you know, I can't really...

0: That's what you do with a man with a broken heart. You yeah, pick him good. Up to the sun.
1: One, two, yeah. One.

0: You can't say more mother without future. 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They gon' lose their tongues trying to deliver broken cycles. I move back like Michael, like I don't like you. You left the door open for too long, now they sunbathing, they gone. One song, one drop, all they get, all they had. Now they back to waving other nation flags. The gag is, disappearing acts of all this activism. Hallowed be thy name in the clutches of Lazarus. Dead for 4 days and he rose, and they groaned in spirit. Talk about how you feel it. 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Say what, son? Think you can go to toe-to-toe from where we from?
1: Nah.
0: You can't imagine a block of future to me. Forever young, forever in the zone of the one. No Neo, just old soul. Al Green, ashy ass elbows. Mahalia home from tour, serving black eyes out the window. You wonder who is it?

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1: Yeah. 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

0: 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People who hate never really feel any peace inside. It's a sickness worse than any plague this world has ever seen. The sad part of it is the cure is inside every one of us.
1: What is it?

0: 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Have you decided to move up in class and ask me for a job?
1: It is employment we need to discuss. Terminating it.
0: Ooh, that has an ugly sound to it. I hope I'm misunderstanding you.
1: No. You sent your boys after Spencer.
0: Why waste time talking about Spencer? He's a dead man.
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That's a bite, someone think that it's the best thing you wrote. The biting is reckless. 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How you bite something soon as you wake up? I don't even understand the chemical makeup. Nowadays rappers bite old hooks. 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I know your fan base not familiar, but Jay was doing that back on Rock La Familia. Speaking of Jay, that brother get mad bit. I don't even understand a homie can handle it. Half the rappers that don't start their name with little or young start their name with Jay. 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Biters biting everybody. I don't even know if it's a habit or a hobby. Caspiac and Cocky being copies. 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
0: Wish it was something I could prevent.
1: Prevent.
0: I try to lead by example, for there are those who say it's biting rhyming over samples. Cause biting is in the eye of the beholder. Either way, I wish biting was over. Biting is a sign of the times. 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

0: the Black Panther line to the nigga King Leopold, the glamorous life. 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
1: Cascading communications of no significance whatsoever. 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

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I bet you can't tell when I'm tweaking. My anxiety don't look like yours, I just relearned to skate. 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Where we at is the place of the most high. Who know no gon' know now, no doubt. We got on like a house on fire. A testimony ain't nothing but being wild and living to tell the story. 19 naughty now, my uncle on a 40 run, sawed off on the 3/4 lever. Niggas never saw it coming. All Cash App donations go toward my Gold Fang Fund. My appreciation for your participation. Overstanding, no such thing as spare change. Blank faces, holding space, feeling cramped. Maybe I'm not who I thought I was, or can't be who I said I would. My conjure tongue strong blood, immaterial to material, damn cuz. Make it so, in the image of my most perfect projection. Life is anything but static, supreme mathematics. Repeating numbers, cycles, patterns. Summer's winter, starting later, ending faster. Babel question, chaos answer. Wave

Yeah. When I attack, there ain't no army that can strike back.

But every single ethnic group in this country, if you go back and you study and you know about that group of people in whatever was their old country, their trials, their problems, their tribulations, their frustrations, in some cases persecutions, if you know about the hope, the beacon that America represented, about the time they came to the immigrant generation and then the generation that got here and assimilated, that what you deal with every ethnic group on the face of this country

and in chains. It was going to play a very major role in the keeping intact of the history of a black family down across literally generations. And that was that slaves had very little sense of that which we today know, value, and treasure as family continuity.

age had children. Very often those children grew up knowing little, if indeed anything at all, about their parents, which is to say that many parents were sold away from children too young to have remembered their parents.

0: here late. I thought something might have happened to you.
1: Ain't nothing gonna happen to me.
0: I'm tired of hearing them shooting all the time. What's wrong?
1: I'm tired of this shit.
2: Yeah, I'm tired. Sure, it's maybe blue the truth. Super empath, afraid it won't last to the last day. While my pops stay in the past, glass frame break. Remember, brother, wake. It takes much more than I was given by the day torched. Gentrifiers wave high, my granny sitting on the porch. My higher self is likely to report. Talking about your gun rights, they killing us for sport. All the feelings that I kept inside will rise and metamorph. World peace, I attest, must protect my own accord. Mama, father, only boy. Michael had to leave early, met him in a dream. Most of nigga teeth hurting, mercury appeased. Only reason I was smoking, I was trying to find some peace. 300 and some degrees where I'm seated, days repeat. Deep-seated anger, the rose that grew from concrete. And since I left the hangar, left the nest, I grew some wings. And all I see is danger. Often walking where we sleep, my gentrifying neighbors trying to call the police on me. I need to be prepared. No fairy tales, I need to be. And mama needs you scared. That woman fed me from the beak. I seen it from the peak, it's peak. I'm tired. You're tired, Tired of the killings, fired up with anger. Justify the feelings, many died the image. Still stuck inside me, what are we to do now? When life is just a robbery, them voices getting too loud. Exercising sovereignty, hypocrisy, they noose bound. But they will never feel the damage we were dealt. And even when our people screaming for some help, can't hear it, scary news, I should've lived in hell. It's soothing just to know the body is a shell. Though it hurts me just to see us lonely in a cell. Can't imagine tar and feather in the burning smell. And they've been doing this for ages with their personnel. February 26th, only in 2012. Only 8 years ago, forces will get repelled. This a genocide that killed my brother's brother in a car. He was asleep, ain't no need for prayer, wishing on a star. We need justice. It's just us praying to a God who don't hear us, they fear us. We hold the mere resemblance of a God, my eyes tearing. Can't find a way to cheer me up. Like the herb, the devil's drink was in my sippy cup. We all disturbed, I frankly couldn't give a fuck about you devils, hope you burn and wear a heart of cuts. Watch them bleeding rather slowly, never wish them luck. Burn, burn, and all the ashes simply turn to dust. That don't matter, I'm just trying to hold my people up. Trying to hold my people up. Tired. Tired of the killings. Fired up with anger. Justify the feelings. Many died the image. Still stuck inside me. What are we to do now? The voice is getting too loud. Life is just a robbery. Exercising sovereignty. Hypocrisy, they noose bound.

0: October 4th, 2008.
1: Yo, what's up? You ready?
0: Yeah, no doubt. Let me check my messages right quick. Hey, yo, the Jets won last
2: night?
0: Hey,
2: Malik, this is Nikisa. Get well soon. We love you down here in VA. Bye.
0: Thanks, Doc.
3: Yo, what up,
0: Fife? Appreciate
3: it. Michael Rappaport, man. Yo, I'm checking in on you, man. Seeing how you doing after that surgery, man. How you feeling, man? How's that kidney doing, man? Yo, time for you to get your shit together, make a comeback with some Rocky II shit, all right? Yo, hit me, man. Funky diabetic with the brand new kidney.
4: Hi, boo, it's me. I'm here at home recuperating, waiting for you to come home.
0: Yo, Khalil, take me.
4: So hurry up and get home.
0: Don't say shit.
4: Stop throwing IV poles and giving the nurses trouble.
0: No. She's crazy.
5: Hi, dear, this is Mom.
0: Uh-oh,
5: I was hoping to get to talk to you, you know, but I figured that maybe you're sleeping or something. But think positive.
6: Pompeii and Imperial Highway in South L.A. At this point, the boy is reportedly still in the care of the Department of Child and Family.
7: Yo, man. Won't believe it, man. L.A., man. 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

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See, this was predestined. 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

0: Merz, are you a millionaire?
1: No.
0: There's a line on the album where you say, my assets are about worth a couple mil. And it's the first time I've actually have a memory of you quantifying things in that way ever. And it wasn't a shocking thing because you're one of the hardest working artists I know. I mean, is this your third project this year? I'm not sure. I know you got some things coming at the end of this year. We had a concept for a show called Debate Down that I wanted you to be a part of. And you shared with me how focused you are right now on music. When I think about your history, I don't know if there's a record label that I can think of or a level of industry that you haven't been a part of or that you haven't made better. You are constantly on tour and you have, at different points in your life, you've adopted kids. You've had room in your life and in your heart to make your family bigger and make other people's lives better. And so to me, I thought it was very interesting when you dropped that line alluding to that, because it makes sense to me. And I think that these are the kind of things that the universe provides to people who are making that. And I think these are the kind of blessings that

0: in the early 1970s, the war on drugs is the nation's longest, most expensive battle. 40 years and hundreds of billions of dollars spent and millions of lives destroyed. And though whites are more likely to use or sell narcotics, African Americans, and black men in particular, have become the war's primary casualties.
1: Yeah.

0: Word.
1: What's up, nephew? This your Honka Trap guy. Calling from behind these walls. I heard you doing great things out there, nephew. Keep applying pressure, man, because one thing for sure, proper preparation prevents poor performance. Keep your foot on these suckers' neck. Because when I get out, we're going to pressurize the situation. We're going to the top. Lowest and ruins, man. We're going to take off.

0: Say something.
1: I want you to pay a visit to the Shangwu School of Defense.
2: Who do you want us to kill?
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Flattered by the lingo with the niggas, flat threats. 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
2: Yo. 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I might have caught that on a podcast or in passing.

0: is, that's deep shit. International cuisine, the menu is prefix. Fuck etiquette, they'll stab you with the fork you use to eat fish. 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The mark of the beast is marketed to the youth, and the truth is the abuse is egregious.
1: Real talk.
0: I developed a wider palate, the diet is diver scallops.

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Then it seemed. 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
1: I know this may sound like rather impractical criticism, but when you met me at the airport at some point, you have joined the Minister of Information. What's happening to us? We are all becoming bureaucrats.
2: We are not becoming bureaucrats because there's never been, wait a minute. Our generation has got a lot of problems. There's never been a tradition of us writing whereby people just sit and be able to live and write. In any case, you know that from anyway.
1: No, my point is merely that.
2: The point is now we're trying to earn our living and write at the same time.
1: Yes, but you see, inspiration.

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Just say thank you for blessing us with another dope album. 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

0: Here comes the pitch, and it comes in wide. And the count now is 1-1 to Jackie Robinson. Billy Martin, right over to second base.
1: Never taking shorts because Brooklyn's the ball.

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I mean, these are supposed to be the lines that hold the length of our life. 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

0: end of your days.
1: In the social world, the modern age has changed everything, but we still find that we are in the

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2: How they gave his own show to Tad Ghostal. Any given second he could go mad postal. Stay waving that power band space cannon and had the nerve to jump

15 seconds of fame, pitiful lames. It's just a shame, zoning, competing for the same prime time slot as Conan. No dummy at Chigawa, announcement, free lunch to any stunt who lets me plow in the shower for an hour. The kid's supposed to be asleep, wants to join the sound like Roadrunner. Beep beep. Later this week, Big Ben Klingon. After him, there's no one else we could afford to bring on. Keep it ghetto.

Don't mean to sound crunchy. Hit a honey from the back and crumpled up a scrunchie. A light snack, hungry munchie. Felt a funny hunch, then she told him, donkey punch me. Tomorrow is Father Guido Sarducci, Father MC, and Charo Coochie Coochie with her new bestseller, Who You Call a Hoochie, a proud sponsor of the Smoochie Boochie Noochies. Look Leela eyeball to eyeballs and find out how to get inside them sugar pie walls. Our next guest, a real cutie specimen, and she's starting to get a little booty, Miss Judy Jetson. So Judy, boxers, briefs, or fig leaf? As you know, I wear my boxes, so my big... Oh, cue the rapper, tell him bring what little he got. Up against the Villy, it's really not diddly squat. Until the head hurts, when it come to wreck. Cruises like them dudes in red shirts off Star Trek. He Kirk, he Spock, he McCoy. Been B-boy since the judge first squeezed toys. Born to be the host with the most. When it's on, space holes coast to coast.

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Somebody set something up a long time ago that's working really to hold everybody back, not only me. But what I'm dealing with is actually change things around the other way where it'd be beneficial to everybody instead of so destructive to everybody. Because it all ends up...

0: not a threat. Check.
1: Everybody had to think about what was possible for a black artist, you know, within the international, the mainstream scene. And I mean, and that opening was there because of hip-hop. Doors cracked open a little bit. The people downtown were looking for some new energy, and they were already feeling it from just the presence of kids from Brooklyn. I wanna thank you for helping me reach the understanding. Yeah. Being downtown, you know, being in the East Village, they had the same kind of impact that the jazz cats had. And they were coming with like a new culture. A culture that was new, that was dynamic, that was sophisticated. I wanna thank you for helping me reach the understanding. Yeah. The albums were theory books, they're guidebooks too, you know what I mean? I wanna thank you for helping me reach the understanding. When they were 14, 15, they grabbed onto this thing, so they learned all that material. You know, I mean, one of the things we know about MCs is, man, they just have phenomenal memories.

0: I'm going to tell my children's children
1: 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And hope.
2: Yeah. Yo. They wanna know the truth, and I ain't got nothing to hide. I let it out through bottles of liquor bottled inside. What I'm about, I look into the mirror and cried, and that's when things seem clearer. It's time to put it down. I'm giving up my

0: person they see, the guy drugs, during his course of drugs, within a day, everyone would be selling. Your friends, their kids, here's why. It's an unbeatable market force, man. It's a 300% markup value. You can go out on the street and make $500 in 2 hours, come back and do whatever you want to do with the rest of your day. And I'm sorry, you're telling me that white people will still be going to law school?
1: Turn me up. 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

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We generals over here, no man's a skirt. The fiends walk around like it's Transylvania, but the backdrop is Marisania. A matrix of soldiers and Pinocchios. 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It's a full cast of characters and prop men. I string niggas along, John McLaughlin. 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Dust heads running up and down Boston Road. 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

0: creation blood, the creation was there. 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So you have to live in divinity like those. 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The earth here is your bed. 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
2: 5:30, my first play text. Barely awake yet, carrying shit to Apex. 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

0: Here we are, life's a beach, we at Myrtle, bitch, I'm way up. 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
1: Fake cash like a gradient, coming from the Canadian. 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

out with they life out. 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
0: Pray for the weak.
1: Praying for days.
0: Praying for weeks.
1: Wait for the drama.
2: The mind's eye are the eye of the mind. We mean the esoteric visional faculty of God in man, which sees mental images into manifestation. The eye of the

0: Mr. French.
1: Bitch!
0: Oh, God.
1: H. Quit flubbing the goddamn girl.
0: Are you crazy?
2: But there you talk to me like I'm some kind of common sissified nigga wimp.
0: What is this shit anyway?
2: Don't nobody talk to me like that, especially no bitch hole like you.

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0: something that's valuable. But you know it's valuable. You spread differently. You feel different. Your sense of confidence, your sense of who you are is different. The real thing brings with it a certain sense of, I know it's real. You can have a Picasso in your house. It's a lithograph. And maybe no one knows that it's not the real thing. But you do.
1: We've been in a slump for about four games straight, and we knew we had to get our shooting on, so the first thing we had to do was come out, you know, scoring and playing hard defense, and, you know, doing that, you know, helped us win.

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Stone Cold versus Roll. 316s like I'm Austin. 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

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Two-parent household, yeah, for us that's a fantasy. 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

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I had to accept it even though it seemed suspicious. 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Bits and pieces of info I wasn't privy to. 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Finding out something isn't what you thought as a youth is tragic. The magician revealed his trick, now you see through the magic. So many layers for me to peel back, I kept removing plastic. 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Losing my cool, the engine overheated, I blew the gasket. Running on fumes, became a rebel, wanted to break every rule. Across the chessboard, I made every move.

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2: DJs and MC, C, C,
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3: Get that hate off your chest,
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3: With no further ado,
2: do.
3: We're bringing it straight to you,
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2: you,
3: you,
2: you,
3: you. 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
2: Try it.
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1: Well, so's your coffee. 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
3: You know, if I could just make a decent cup of coffee, I could relax. 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
1: Hey, great coffee.

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1: Like the sign says, mountain grown for richer flavor. 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
0: Well, all right.
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Ayy, just food and drugs and a pool of thugs with suit and ties. 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

0: 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Fouled comes to the truth.
1: You gonna get it like how I got it.

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Kitty study Kama Sutra, suits and operas in a dream. Got a problem, what you mean, son? That's a diss and isn't proper. Out of Caesar and progress, Congress Scrivener's right. He awesome and his queen is losing sanity as well. Sitting silent, screaming, swimming from the canopies to hell. They banished him, although the people claimed his amnesty was helped.

0: people mention God, I'm like, who that? Smacking niggas up like, where the loot at? Flu raps. Mom's pissed at my fragrance, she complains of how I smell of weed or dirty entertainment. Fuck that, see a young nigga worldly and he famous. He's a threat, not burly, but he's dangerous. A depreciated mental state, get rid of him, he's tainted. Globe's quiet, only hear it hissing like the snakes did. Falling off a cliff into the endlessness of space, and we could've stopped, now it's a renegade and hatred. Sinners wait, the orders of the universe are fate, and council spitting eulogies, how cool of you to see. I'm rocking Buddha bees and bracelets, the scholar under collar is the conic infestation. Blacking out every time the conic
1: is found in the structure of crystals and spiral of galaxies.

0: Yes. In effect.
1: It's been a long day. It's just how the song say.
0: Operation Lifesaver is in effect as of right now.
1: I hope she don't take this the wrong way.
0: Yeah. Are you with it? Yeah. Okay, let's go. You know what to do. The whole world's watching and counting.
2: No.
0: And all you people listening out there, everybody, everywhere, hang on.

To God, man, all these folks is pretenders, pretentious. 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I dreamt this, persuading the path of war is defenseless. It's senseless, I pray for them bastards lost in the trenches. I meant it, we played with our basketballs by the entrance. Cemented, was brave when you stashed that roll by the benches. Repentance.

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Now Jack Jones is accompanied by Johnny Nasco, an MC, if you will, with lots to say. Let's peek into the world of these two as they continue to dazzle the senses with

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So now you're jumping around and doing gymnastic. Dance moves to the advanced grooves, being black.

Gotta give a big shout out to my guy, Zaphod Biggie Blocks, who we had in the studio with us last night. Drank so many Pan Galactic Gargle Blasters, I almost crashed the ship into Europa.

All you ladies out there, come on, the clubs, whatever, don't front. 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Show your love. Now

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0: Cash bout, real Brooklyn niggas at the chop house. 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
1: Slow game is the fast way. 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

0: business going hot to trap. 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By the hotel, wholesale, gon' move it quicker. I'ma roll up and then pour the liquor. 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
2: Alright,
1: you wanna splash like this. 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
0: Well, don't marry a boy from the West Coast either.
2: Hey, hey, yo, yo, yo, baby. 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I'm gonna get a little hookup, get the digits, you know what I'm saying?
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1: Niggas don't learn.
0: They don't.
1: And it's a shame too. Rhymes like these are just written in vain, dude.
0: But yo, who's gonna take the weight?
1: We got the talent, microphone, turntables, and crates.
0: But yo, niggas don't learn.
1: They don't.
0: And it's a shame too. Rhymes like these are just written in vain, dude.
1: But yo, who's gonna take the weight?
0: We got the talent, microphone, turntables, and crates. What's up?

Isn't that something out of science fiction? People thought it was 50 years away or 100 years away, if it was even possible at all. Talk of AI was, I guess, kind of embarrassing. People generally thought we were weird. And I guess in some ways we kind of

What hood is this? Static Town. What up? It's Crime Faces. And I know you're up late cooking up right now. I seen your hours of operation holding us down during quarantine. You breathing life back into this shit, man. Yo, what's up with all these grown-ass DJs playing kid music? Yogurt tube Danimal raps. Look, it's cool, but I don't want to hear it all the time. I don't want to hear this TikTok, Snapchat, Gymboree rap. We need grown man shit. That's what I need to hear. I'm hip-hop, bro. I need to hear the tissue and the Memorex. That's what I'm looking for. And I need something to do push-ups with.

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0: 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Talking heavy shit to other people. Everybody's business. Return sequel.
1: Yesterday, I think you stole my weed.
0: You know Creed.
1: Need help before you OD.
2: Come on.
1: But get shot.
0: Cause I'm on the verge of revenge. 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I learn something new every weekend.
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2: Still?
1: Oh, God.
3: They still watching your crib?
2: Where your mom's at?
1: Nah, they watch the crib with me and George is back.
3: I was about to say, they
1: watching
3: your mom, so I was in bed.
2: What?
1: Yeah.

0: music. Everybody knows this gentleman. He's been around for so many years. And one of the most important personalities of the music. May I ask you something? How do you feel about hearing so much positive things about what you're doing? So much compliments. The genius, the master.
1: You mean
0: the
1: now artist. They're doing it? Now. It doesn't bother me because, you know, I didn't start off to play music for that reason, you know, to, you know, like be in a contest or something like the best this and the best that. I just take it. I accept it. I used to didn't pay it any mind, but now I, since there are 5 books out on me, all of them going to be wrong.
0: Except the ones you're going to do.
2: Black people.
3: Yeah. Yeah. I swear to God, it sound like everything is

Man, all these folks is pretenders, pretentious. 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I dreamt this, persuading the path of war is defenseless. It's senseless. I pray for them bastards lost in the trenches. I meant it. We played with our basketballs by the entrance. Cemented. Was brave when you stashed that roll by the benches. Repentant.

we'd like to inform you, those of you who just came in, we're recording up here this evening. We'd like to have you all patting your feet, or popping your fingers, or clapping your hands, or shaking your heads, or shaking whatever else you want to shake. We'd like to have you all join in with us on this one and help us find the

0: drive the car or something.
1: Oh, well, damn. Tough luck.
2: Guess what?
1: Not
2: on me.
1: Crime.
2: Everything's gonna be cool for you.
1: Dreams.
2: Is he still around?
1: Money.
2: Man, all the way.
1: Quaz, that money's ready,
2: hey,
1: right? So,
2: make me some kind of sign so I know it's you.
3: The Further Adventures of Lord Quaz.
4: You get him?

liberation and it felt amazing. Mad Lib with the invasion. The prophets raised the age of information. When we hit the stage, go up like inflation. Leave their heart to fire like inflammation. Not an imitation, not a simulation. This innovation, this invitation, it's special for you. Not an imitation, not a simulation.

When you sit in silence, like fuck the noise. You could ask to travel, you could touch the void. Cut through the negative vibes that you must avoid. Talk aloud, but they saying nothing. What they say in private, they won't say in public. Redacted pages, names been omitted. Police work, all depend on snitches. You have the right to remain silent. That's the first words from a pig slip. Smoking big spliffs like a big gip. Talking big shit like a big crit. That's cause the spirits of kindred. Most of these rappers a bit glib. In their mind, I'm living rent free. Like I'm envy with the crib flip. Cause they empty and evacuous. Suck your energy like some Draculas. They yelling them rebels attacking us. That's how we keeping them devils in back of us. That's why the sensation no

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body clothes. She got that sunshine in the box, the type to make the toughest nigga body roll. My blend tape full of that good shit, old school R&B, blow your back out music so you can lose it. Tonight we bout to release the filth. It's all pleasurable guilt. Might just let the milk give me head till it's milk. I'm saying, baby, at the castle watching you cook, your booty shorts and bra. Might just hit it raw and add another chapter to the book. Fuck it, it's a factory of chocolate. Once I got you in pocket, and not for nothing on some real shit, a nigga popping. Love is easy when the vibe is such. Old myth, she won't get pregnant if

want to miss. You have an appointment. 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Yeah, I was told we're going to go over my application.

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0: obsessed with Avrexes. 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
1: Like, it doesn't matter like where it's coming from.

0: Moto. 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Subs again going to hell. I'm on some Dave Chappelle. Dropping dish, she got a sneak in the bathroom. Like we on Lavelle.
1: Record.
0: Yeah, honey, dumb doing his Zambushi for everybody.
1: That brother's done if we coming through with heavy shotties. Last of all, I energize ever ready got it.
0: Yo, yo, who that go for?
1: That go for everybody, everybody.
0: Oh, most of the day we Frank Bruno, numero uno. Playing you down like 101 Juno. Hey, you getting smoked up, rolled up like some Peach Optimos. Quasimodo rock the most, even teaching all the hoes. On the street watching those, I'm peaceful. But up around, I'm talking those. Man, you still talking? I thought I told you to shut your mouth.
1: Oh.
2: Damn it, man! This toy don't belong to just you. You knock on this door one more time before I'm through. I'm gonna show you what knocking can do.
0: Them trees.
2: Don't you blink? You look straight back.
1: Hey, roll that weed up. Let's smoke. Let the beat rock. All
0: right.
1: Got them blunts?
0: Hey.
1: What up with it?
0: Look at this.
1: What?
0: What you say about that?
3: Ooh.
0: Green buds.
1: Nice.

0: press one.
1: Child, you really work too hard. Every time I see you, you're digging and digging, and last season you didn't do too well.
0: Keeping niggas in limos, passing out their demo, claiming that they just like mine. Check this shit out, you know I know you're involved. So we do the 6 demo tests and roll it out. By the time we pass the 3rd song, we throw it out. Get that shit out of here.
1: Maybe if you let it grow naturally, you'll accomplish much more, dear.
2: The further adventures of Lord Quad.
0: Time and time again, I hear the same story.
1: Let me tell you how it's done, child.
0: But when I pop it in, me and Dilla just

0: All right, but we'll have to say a prayer. 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
1: Now I lay me down to sleep. 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

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This is just what we do. Supremo's prominent, dominant, solar system, hold the rhythm, it's hot, core, we got more.

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0: 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Embrace the essence of evidence and experience. It's like sitting on park benches, building on the sides of the pyramids. So crazy it seems how we amazingly escape such wicked extremes. Please take heed to the instructions sprayed over the piano keys. 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It's like sitting on park benches, building on the sides of the pyramids.
1: Yeah, man. Me and Mingus used to talk about that with you, dog.
2: I couldn't feel you if you felt me. Unhealthy, praying on my downfall, disguised as a person trying to help me. Somebody help me. The hand that was dealt me turned a deuce to a king. With this grammar, Kelsey, Jasmine, Ginger, fat or slimmer, don't matter. I get it from the back and she not whack with dinner. John Robin, double time, I just improv. We gorillas in the mist, he's Ice Cube, I'm the lynch mob. We hot, core, top, floor. That overlook the city that's pretty at night, but really it's pretty ugly if we give it some light. Stop telling lies about me, won't tell the truth about you. Spoken, broken English, I'm the glue. Fancy too, Nancy Drew, mystery, I'm the clue. I'm more for more and do it all for you. So everything's buried, trying to find me a Betty Shabazz for my bride, and she ride when it's heavy. It's 50 shades of A, the black Christian Grey. Got demons in my way and I don't care if she's gay. 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I can't win.

creatures building on the sides of the pyramids. 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Please take heed to the instructions sprayed over the piano keys. 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

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And that kid in Oakland was a threat, even though he was hand.

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0: crises in our lives. Life is made of these small moments that we let pass us. Success is how you collect your minutes. You spend millions of minutes to reach one triumph, one moment. Then you spend maybe 1,000 minutes enjoying it. If you're unhappy through those millions of minutes, what good is 1,000 minutes of triumph? It doesn't equate. How many successful people end up in suicide? Life is made of small pleasures.
1: Where there's a will, there's a way to win. Where there's a will, there's a way to win. Work and play to win. Knowledge, God, the greatest team. How come we bypass the greatest, looking the latest thing? Is this the predicament that history has placed us in? We the wafer thin, chase paper kings. Money don't make a king, nor does it bring the happiness that they say it bring. You know the shout, our open story fly out, we taking it. Thinking like a slave ain't gonna change a thing if we can't start until someone else says begin. Free from chains and still can't break the link. How the hell on earth we expect to escape the brink of extinction? Let us face the fact that we're afraid to think that there is more to life than scrape and scrimp. So life becomes bitter and dry like the taste of gin. Anytime we take shortcuts, police take our prints. Whether for lesser or greater things, cha. Look at the state of things, look at the state we in. Minor virtues, major sins. A cold reflection of a system we raised up in. What will be the shape of things to come? If we ain't razor sharp, we'll be razor thin. We can turn it round in the time it takes to blink. If we can't see the kingdom, it must be a place within.
2: Wonderful right here.
3: Cypher Click, baby.
2: Major, what up, man?
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2: We living life.

0: as a dead man out of mind. Have mercy upon me, O Lord. Have mercy upon me, O Lord.
1: I am in trouble.
0: I was forgotten,
1: for I am in trouble.
0: As a dead man out of mind.
1: Have mercy upon me, O Lord.
0: Have mercy upon me, O Lord.
1: I am in trouble.
0: I was forgotten,
1: for I am in trouble.
0: Dead man out of mind.
1: Have mercy upon me, O Lord.
0: Have mercy upon me, O
2: now
0: Lord.
2: I am in trouble.
1: I was forgotten.
2: I'm
1: for
2: in
1: I am
2: pain.
1: In trouble, man out of mind.
2: Yes.
1: I was forgotten as a dead man out of mind.
2: Now it's

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Okay. Praying on the weak ones over here. I see. Okay. You would do that shit to a real gangster, nigga. Fuck us up. Boy, y'all niggas know who to do that shit. Do that shit to me. Do that shit to me. 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Y'all niggas ain't.

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I was driving through the country that I came across this cat, Quasimodo. I played a few tunes yesterday to sponsor. Real cool. They digged it. The new album came in. It's at your local stores, Quasimodo Degree. I'm gonna play a couple tunes for y'all. Y'all get y'all recorded off. If y'all sleep, you know.

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Neither felt optimal, giving up ghost for link. 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We not people. You hold hate for those I hold closest, ain't it, boo?

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1: shit that they said, shit that they spread. Bad man sent fire upon the head. Ghost rider, hard to believe I have no ghost riders. Most riders is shook, read a book. 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Time to shine, you blow. Beat these niggas down like Naruto. 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

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I'm a black dude. And don't ever forget how I got here. My ancestors were kidnapped. I don't even know where the fuck I'm from. They were put on the bottom of boats. They sailed them across the Atlantic. Many of them died. Only the strongest survived. And once they got here, they beat the humanity out of my people. They turned us into beasts of burdens. They made us do their work. And the irony is, hundreds of years later, they called us lazy. We fought in the Civil War. We damn near freed ourselves. Now here we all are. 400-year nightmare. Took us 400 years to figure out as a people. The white people was weeping us the whole time. Was kneeling during their national anthem.

rapping on all the vocals. Yeah. One time for your mind, how you not flavor. My man DJ Scratch in the house. You're not flavor. My man DJ Scratch in the house.

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You can't buy groceries with respect. This time come correct, protect what you collect. After all the hell you done been through, undo the members of your crew that don't accrue. You already outdo what they ask you. Ride or die is cool, but tried and true is revenue. Take it from count, that's the best route. Or do it your way, go all out for clout. They prophesy, I prophesy. He gon' get my money by bake sale or fish fry. You heard what I said, make them break bread. Likes and views will never get you fed. Payment is the only arrangement. You can give me exposure when I'm dead. You heard what I said, make them break bread. Likes and views will never get you fed. Payment is the only arrangement. You can give me exposure when I'm dead. Behold, the word of the game came unto me saying, no more taking shorts, these niggas paying. I don't do that many features. They say ain't no budget, wearing Kanye sneakers. I'm the teacher, you're the student. Pay tuition, for it's just and it's prudent. The rent don't care about your movement. Dabbing about money and ain't paid me a cent. I reserve Dwight and refuse my services to any nigga for any reason. You gon' pay me tonight for no other reason than it's count-based blessing season. Ain't no more love, G, you gon' pay. I don't care if you family, I don't care if you just met me. Fair exchange ain't no robbery. You ain't no better than Doom, and Doom paid me. You heard what I said, make them break bread. Likes and views will never get you fed. Payment is the only arrangement. You can give me exposure when I'm dead. You heard what I said, make them break bread. Likes and views will never get you fed. Payment is the only arrangement. You can give me exposure when I'm dead.

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We gon' pull an M out of pussy lips. That's how the cookie split. 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

0: 10-10, I know it. 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Where you want to make history? Two? Are you crazy? What's wrong with you? Huh?
1: They don't even know.
2: I said, hey, Gio, you in the play? You in the play?
0: Why are you scratching your head like you just had a...
3: Like, did you really...

0: Yo, yo, yo.
1: Hi, Kobe.
0: Yo, man, chill with that. Yo, give it up, man.
1: All the fly ladies.
0: Give it up to OC.
2: Razz Cass.
1: Word
2: right?
1: up, OC.
2: That was ill, right?
1: Razz Cass. They like that. I think
0: only
1: the
0: here.
1: Like that.
0: Only here, right here. Lyricist right Lounge, here. Man. This is how we put it down.
1: You right there.
0: Right there, right? She liked it. You liked it. Don't front.
1: Nah, I ain't.
0: Gotta act like you don't know about hip hop. Ladies know about hip hop, right?
1: They know about the Lyricist Lounge, bro. That's what they know about.
0: Let's see if they know about this brother we about to bring up next.
1: You about to get
0: out of context.
1: Zoo,
0: text.
1: Zoo.
0: For the
1: zoo,
0: Rex.
1: Zoo,
0: Rex.
1: Zoo,
0: the mics.
1: Zoo.
0: Bringing Mike Zoo to the stage, y'all.
1: That's right there. Check it out. I want y'all to give a round of applause.
0: Word for the call.
1: That's supposed to be on point, yeah. I don't know what we got. Give a round of applause again for Mike Zoo.

0: They can give you money and contracts, but they can't give you nothing that matters.
1: You one negative motherfucker. What matters?
0: Respect. Respect is the only thing worth anything. Because it's the only thing we don't have to ask them permission for. A couple of dollars don't mean nothing. If we woke up tomorrow morning and we had all the money in the world, you can bet your weak ass they say money don't buy nothing anymore. You need cat shit now. You need cat shit to buy a house in a nice neighborhood. Need cat shit to get a cab to stop.
2: 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Real rap. Real hip-hop culture. Three veterans, dude. Yeah, respect your elders. Real drama. Let's go.